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14: 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Attorney Rufiel Fernandez Bayok, sa Straight to the Point.
15: Atong attack na Miguel sa 929 na sa manuban karon ng atong tulumanon inyong tulumanon.
16: Straight to the
15: atong point. Balikan Miguel sa Governor Pambali 4 kay mauling na iskutisigutan mga kagalaan kining foreign investment o uban pa dito sa Sugbo medyo okay. O sa may mga factors ka ani Governor Pam nga taas man ang rating sa Sugbo about aning aspect.
17: Yeah, it could also be ang ato sa capital, you know, ease of doing business. Na we're very open to investors.
15: Okay.
17: No? And of course, usad yun na maka-turn off sa mga investors, kana corruption.
15: Mm-hmm, yeah.
17: No, oh, pagali sila kasugod, pangayuan na.
15: Oh.
17: But we never talk about that. So, when they come to see me, my first goal is to tell them that you are welcome here as long as you follow our policy, our rules, and hire Cebuanos. Maugin na ako ah. So, it could also help with our economic activity here. No, so
15: importante. Oo. So at least taas po ang ilang tan-aw kay kita nila ang atong panerbisyo di sa probinsya, labi na under sa imong administration nga no yun kining corruption.
17: Yes, attorney, na ako'y marites ni Moha on my last sopa. I was not able to enjoy it unlike last night, no? After that, I have to see the head of Tahio, one Japanese firm, because they really was about to pull out here sa Philippines operations nila, no? Because they had a very hard time with the previous administration, no? Not only them, but at least 4 corporations, no? They were willing to pull out, and I have to go see them and win them over. Kani, this is something wala nakita siguro, wala ang hibawan sa atong vice governor. Unang nagtuo siya nga wala tayong mga palisiya sa economic. But behind the scene, I do so much to keep investors here. So, ako na-enjoy. Attorney, I was in New Star drinking sake with them just to win them over. And thank God, they're still here now. In fact, they see me a few days ago. Kasi they always come here every August, end of August. So, last year, na atulman sopa na ako. So, they were here. So, nag-storya me. And they're very happy being here in Cebu. You know, so.
15: Okay. So, at least that's kwan po, ha? Nga, at least napugnan ni mo ang ilang tang desisyon.
17: Correct,
15: no?
17: Attorney.
15: How long have they been here in Cebu?
17: They must have been here for years, no? Because it's a very big corporations here. They're in San Fernando, in Danao, you know. So, daghan na kaayong gusto mo biya sa Cebu. And I have to make sure that they stay. Oh, in fact, Christina, our secretary, Christina Roque, yeah, she told me, Gov, you know, I'm so happy now because every time I see our Japanese investors in Tokyo, they're very happy in Cebu. Before, every time I go see them, sige kuno bagulbul, sige giyoyo. Yeah, but karon, thank you so much for keeping them happy here in Cebu.
15: Oh, okay. Kay mo lang yun, so nakita, ako lang i-quote ni, kaya may, asa man ni day sa Sunstar ni or sa The Freeman? Kaya mo ko yung kwan, no? Moto nga, mingon si Vice Governor Glenn Suco nga, Vice Governor Glenn Suco said, economic growth and job creation should receive greater attention. Areas he said, were not sufficiently addressed in the SUPA. No? Unya, basa ka ni, no? Unya, I hope that this administration will focus also on trying to expand its economy. Kay ultimately magstorya ta og kalambuan, we are talking about also providing jobs and livelihood and opportunities sa ato mga kaigsuunang Subuanon, Suco said. Suco nevertheless affirmed the provincial board's commitment to work with governor with Baricuatro despite possible disagreements. So mo na iyang gi-mention.
17: Well, we listen, you know. I always believe good governance starts with listening with the people. So I will listen to him. Mm. In fact, based on what he said, then I'm willing to talk to him.
15: Mm-mm-mm.
17: Yeah, so in what areas he is concerned about. But as far as job creation is concerned, for as long as the investors are here, there will always be jobs.
15: Mm-mm.
17: Imagine kung mubiya ng Tahiyo, mubiya ng Apo, 3,000 families, 3,000 jobs, na nadiha. Unsa man day na, by keeping them here, we're keeping the economy afloat.
15: Mm-hmm.
17: We're keeping jobs to the people.
15: Mm-hmm.
17: No, it's not. It's, maybe it's talking about new investments or new investors.
15: Oh.
17: But then we have to keep the investors who has been here also.
15: Oh. Otherwise, that will affect many families, no?
17: Yeah.
15: Oh, so it's timely also that you mentioned that here in our program.
17: Yeah.
15: Nga doon na day mga nahitabo nga mga efforts nga imong gihimo so that they would reconsider their plan to leave Cebu.
17: Yes, yes, attorney. No.
15: Katong Tahiyo, how many more or less employees does Tahiyo have?
17: I think mga 3,000 siguro na sila diha. Jobs of more or
15: the
17: more.
15: Pamilya
17: the
15: pamilya
17: mapikara, families. No? Yeah, the kapamilya ma-affected, attorney, no?
15: Oh,
17: so
15: oh.
17: They're just one. Of the many corporations here nga had enough dealing with the previous administration. They were maltreated, abused. So muna ilang sulti na ako, attorney. Ha? So so far by keeping them here, we're also keeping the economy afloat. No, what if mamiya na? No? So we don't only look at job creation, we should also think of job retention. But for as long as we're keeping open to investors here, there will always be job.
15: Mm-hmm.
17: I mean, what job is he talking about? The one that being created by the previous governor, kanang TESDA, nga job creation, diba? They're giving education to this one.
15: Uh-oh.
17: But let me ask them, pila ilang share ana per student?
15: Uh-oh.
17: Is so, that the job creation they're talking about?
15: Mm-hmm. So at least karon ang unang-una gyud niya dunay nagpabili ning mao mga kumpanya usa sa mga butang atong tan-aon sa leadership gyud nga kana na ang sinsiro nga pagserbisyo og way corruption sa panerbisyo. Mo ni pinakaimportante
17: because it affects the economy. You know, corruption affects, di ba, muna itong istorya, itong pagkuhan ako, no? Affected ang economic activity, ana, kung there is corruption. It's the people who will pay the price.
15: Correct, correct. Yeah. Oh. Money, importante. What? So, kini mga porsyon na nga, kung ano ito, unsa pa ilain niya, kung ano, unsa imitabo, dun ay

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2: Yes! 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Maayo gani ni Uyo nasad ang VP sa atong plano, di ba?
0: Okay. So, magpaabot na lang tani, ha? Let's start the program as soon as he arrives.
3: Kami na si Sir Mateo!
1: Ay! Okay, get ready na, guys!
0: Ready na sad ang pino nga akong gipasakwilan og special powder sa waiter. 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Ni ano siya?
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0: Oh.
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0: Sorry. 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
1: DYHP RNN Cebu, the official number one.
2: The angel of the Lord declared unto Mary,
3: and she conceived by the Holy Spirit.
2: Hail Mary, full of grace, the Lord is with thee. Blessed art thou among women, and blessed is the fruit of thy womb, Jesus.
4: Mother of God, pray for us sinners, now
2: and
4: at the hour of our death. Amen.
2: Behold the handmaid of the Lord.
3: Be it done to me according to your word.
2: Hail Mary, full of grace, the Lord is with thee. Blessed art thou among women, and blessed is the fruit of thy womb, Jesus.
4: Holy Mary, Mother of God, pray for us sinners, now
2: and
4: at the hour of our death. Amen.
2: And the Word was made flesh,
3: and dwelt amongst us.
2: Hail Mary, full of grace, the Lord is with thee. Blessed art thou among women, and blessed is the fruit of thy womb, Jesus. Pray for us, O Holy Mother of God,
3: that we may be made worthy of the promises of Christ. Pour forth, we beseech you, O Lord, your grace into our hearts, that we, to whom the incarnation of Christ, your Son, was made known by the message of an angel, may by his passion and cross be brought to the glory of his resurrection through the same Christ our Lord. Amen.

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